0: 47.
1: 47, good.
0: Can you start to Harmony Grove Middle School for service with a caller? Stated they're in the middle of a child custody exchange. She believes the male party has shown up, possibly code 2. She doesn't want her daughter leaving with him. We're gathering for

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You're looking for a silver Toyota Tacoma older model. 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

0: 210-1050.
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1: 4 back by the fields.

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1: 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That's a white tanker trailer. I'll give you 28 here in a sec.
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2: 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I missed it.

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0: Ten four, 10 on your location. I got service road, but I didn't get to cross.
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0: 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New show, both units, 98.
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0: 915-074-086. 915-074-086.

0: 47 Central, copy that. Transport.
1: Got a transport. Matthew Cullum, 606, don't have class D now, traffic at number 52.
0: Be 1051 outbound 96, Lane County, sorry, mileage 5690, 5690.
1: 10-4-5-6-9-0.

0: 179-177.
1: Go ahead.
0: There's a large oversize just passed me. It's 158 headed your way.
1: Yeah, I'm gonna be tied up with this one.

0: Two Jensen, were you sure both units 98?
1: Yeah, 498.
2: Central 10-7. Good night.
1: 10-42.

0: 79 overall. Y'all check the cameras at Galloway and see if that oversized gets off there. I'm about done here.
1: Yeah.

0: doing that, Laura.
1: Tempor, I haven't seen anything that looks like an oversized load up on the Galloway camera. I had a hot shot, looks like I had a hot shot, but not a CMV.
0: Where this one headed is coordinated.
1: Okay, 10-4. I'm still watching just in case it comes up.
0: Hey, sorry about my house.
1: 10-4.

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0: They gave me a court date of 11/02/2026 at 9 a.m.
1: You advise 11/02?
0: Yes, sir, 11/02 at 9 a.m.
1: Okay, well, thank you.
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0: going to be at Sardis and High Road with 878 Zebra Adam David. 878 Zebra Adam, the display on a white Chevy Silverado.
1: Can 4 return 62 as described February 27 on a Mayville entrance confirmed?
0: 10-4, thank you.

0: 308 to 51 by name and date of birth.
1: Go ahead.
0: Last name spelling Kings, Ida, Tom, Sam, Ocean, Nora. First name is Jonathan, John, Ocean, Nora, Adam, Tom, Henry, Adam, Nora. I believe it's going to be a black male. Date of birth 1992, 11/16, repeating 1992, 11/16.

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0: 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Can you say if there's a Lone Oak Police Department officer I can meet somewhere?
1: The reason?
0: I was going to see if I could leave this ticket with him.
1: 10-4.

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1: That'd be fine, or I can meet wherever they want to.
0: 10-4, sir.

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0: They stated they'd give me a call back. I let them know that if I didn't hear back from them in about 10 minutes, I was going to call them again. She said it shouldn't be a problem, but she's going to ask and let me know what he says. But she said it shouldn't be a problem to me. Is the Circle K?
1: 10-4, thank you.
0: 2026.

0: 见过了你。
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0: Okay, sorry.

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0: Boy, Paul, John, 30, Tom. Boy, Paul, John, 30, Tom.
1: Here, Julia, Gorilla, August 27, to Boris Cardoza, out of Mabelville. Interest confirmed.

0: Yeah.
1: It's going to be at Sardis and Johnson Road with that last 28 I ran, return on that vehicle that you gave me.

0: two of their central patterns. With Arkansas, boy King David, 6'5 Victor, that's BKD 6'5V. It's going to be displayed on that red and color Chevy.
1: Yeah, four turns, this is described January 27th at Alexander, entrance confirmed.

0: 171 Little Rock.
1: 171.
0: I'll be traffic stop. I'll be the on-ramp from 40 West to 57 Northbound. I'll be out with Tennessee Trailer Tag 731-862 Tom.
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0: return on that 28 for me if I give you a date of birth?
1: 10-4, what's the date of birth?
0: 1996-08-11, repeating 1996-08-11.

0: I'm not getting a return. 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
1: It's not on the document I have. It matches what's on the registration in front of me. I'll give you a 21.
0: Ten four. I'm not getting a return. 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
1: Go ahead.
0: Be Highway 5. In front of Custom Cannabis with Arkansas, Adam Tom King, 66 Paul, ATK 66B.
1: DI, November 26th. Insurance confirmed, 66.

0: Pleasure on 229 Arkansas. Paul Frank, Adam, John, Ocean, Robert, PFAJOR.
1: Six and six. 10-4, 2043.

0: evening, Alejandro. Please, I'm good.
1: Can you give me your call from 229 again, please?
0: Okay.
1: Thank you.
2: Chauvin, Cornerstone with Arkansas 615 William Zebra George. 615 William Zebra George, big gold Honda.
1: Temple return 52 is described February 27 out of Benton. Insurance confirmed.

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0: Oh, 10-4. I'm about to go 10-15 here with this for the special agents. I just didn't know it was close.
1: I can head that way if you need me to.
0: He's lost his status, so they want me to take him to Pulaski.
1: 10-4,
0: how far out are you at Lone Oak?
1: City limits.
0: Is that 10 minutes from here?
1: Is that 175? Orchard 20.
0: 40 exit 10.
1: I can be there in about 10 if I need to be.

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1: 10-4, 98.

Little Rock Central to 179. I never got a return back for that 28. Once you get stopped, if I can confirm that 28 with you.

0: 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Just confirm he can be driven.
1: Yeah, it can be driven.
0: 10-4, thank you. 20-57.

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0: 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Go ahead.
1: 308 is going to be traffic at Alexander Road near Vimy Ridge with Boy King Paul, 71 Paul. Repeating, Boy King Paul, 71 Paul, displayed on a silver Chrysler steering.
0: City 2 as described, February 27, last Spencer out of Alexander, entrance unconfirmed.
1: 10-4.

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0: it. Trying to stop a vehicle with flashers. South Service Road, coming up to the Service Road. The Adam Paul, Adam 72 Victor. Adam Paul, Adam 72 Victor, be a maroon Cadillac.
1: 10-4, they're taking their child to Children's Hospital. 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

0: 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It's going to be 1 Henry George Charles Paul 2 Frank 38 Charles Adam 231329. 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
1: Go ahead with it.
0: 501-744-8461. Repeating, 501-744-8461. I do believe he said his name was Jose.
1: Temple. 308.
0: Go ahead.
2: 51, my name and date of birth, and also need to know if that 28 shows insurance.

0: John Yankee confirmed insurance. Go ahead with your 51.
1: Confirmed, I'm sorry.
0: Unconfirmed.
1: Sir, common spelling, first name Chance. Black, date of birth 2003-0408.
0: 2003-0408. Chance Spencer, 2003-0408. Sean, have Affinity ID. 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
0: 10-4 is showing suspended.
1: 10-4 and then unconfirmed on the LP, right?
0: That is correct. Right. 206, 1050.
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0: North Alexander, the Circle K with Arkansas. David Victor, 3633 2 DV 36332.
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0: 179. They said that he just had to drop off the previous truck and he's coming down Highway 70 currently.
1: 10-4.
0: 10-4, 21-16.

0: 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They are showing a local one out of Pulaski. 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
1: 10-4 and see if they want to meet at county line to pick up.
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1: Main plant, contact with Pulaski. 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
4: Simple. They didn't have any in-house. 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

0: Medallion 1 will be on scene. Nothing's wrong from the exterior. Medallion 1 will have command. First unit in, when you get here, we're going to need to get the keys off the front of the office building here in the middle of the complex.
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0: Info's back in service. We found the faulty detector. I think everybody's clear enough as we speak.

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0: I'll be back in service from Courtyard Cottages. The actual address of the alarm was 105 Midtown Road. It was a faulty detector that was setting the alarms off.

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1: Yeah.
0: The North Service Road, Love Homes, with Arkansas. Boy Robert, Boy Charles, George Tom. Boy Robert, Boy Charles, George Tom, be a white Infinity.
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1: We've got units en route to a incident on the power lines. So we'll need one unit started.
2: 10-4.
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1: MIMS, please make sure you send your truck to the Range Road gate as it is down the power line so you're more...
2: That's 10-4.
0: Pulaski County 2 Command.
1: Go ahead, ma'am.
0: We also received a call, a subject being thrown from a four-wheeler. They advise it's going to be by the bonfire. Is that going to be in the same area?
1: Yeah, we were told it was down the power line. So they probably have it. That'd be correct.
0: 10-4.
1: Go ahead and, Pulaski County, go ahead and start me a deputy to that Rains Road gate also. I understand it could possibly be 10-7 subject.
0: Copy that. We'll get them en route.

0: go ahead, ma'am.
1: Sir, I do have deputies responding. Which is going to be the easier access point, the front gate or the back gate?
0: Please advise them to go to the Rains Road gate. That'll be their best access to it.
1: Copy that, sir.

0: Pulaski County, Carter Park Command, MAC 5.
1: Go ahead, sir.
0: Ma'am, if you would, go ahead and contact Med Flight Park.
2: Go ahead.
0: Put me a helicopter on standby.
1: Copy that.
0: Actually, I just got to go right ahead, and if you will fly, have them spool up, start this way, and I'll give you further as soon as I know. But they have units on scene have requested one to fly.
1: Copy that. Fly the bird.
0: Command to MIMS.
3: Good.
0: This incident is going to be in Pulaski County. 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Sounds like we got a pretty critical patient.
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0: Either Pafford or MIMS, and whatever helicopter's coming.
4: Head trauma? Leg trauma? Huh?
0: Copy, multi-system trauma. Are they alert and oriented? MAC 5, can you repeat?

0: 289, we're your inconvenient.
1: Ma'am, there was a lot of background noise I couldn't copy. Can you repeat one more time?
0: Do you have a patient count?
1: Are you asking if I have a location?
0: How many patients are there?
1: 198. One patient as of right now.
0: Do we know the extent of injuries?
1: Head, leg, several other injuries. I'm working to get more now. Head injury, possible head injury, leg injury.
2: It's affirmative, possible deformation in the back of the head.
1: And who are you?
0: Stafford Unit 289.
1: Copy that.
3: Men's Dispatch 2 Carter Command Unit.
1: Go ahead, Supervisor.
3: This is the dispatch center. Our supervisor is held up on scene. We do have a unit coming down Interstate 630. They are headed your way.
1: Copy that.
4: Towards the command belt for the LV.
5: Okay, I got a Pamford unit going to be here shortly. Got a MEMS unit on 630.
4: All right, we'll be back to command belt before they get here with from MEM from 630. Going to be here long.
0: Pamford, go ahead.
1: Where's your unit coming from in an ETA to the front gate?
0: We are at the front gate.
1: You know where our command post is?
0: No.
1: Come down. Your left gun there. The patient's coming here. We'll land the helicopter there. Mims, if you'd like to... You can go ahead and cancel since Pafford is on scene and more than likely going to be here long before you get here.
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0: Pulaski Dispatch, stick around.
1: Go ahead.
0: Mid-flight is going to be the helicopter. They can launch. It'll be a 17-minute ETA. Once they're in the air, it'll be 2 minutes. They're calling me back.
1: Copy, 17 minutes total time.
0: That's correct.
1: Tell them we'll see them when they get here.
0: 10-4, can you give me a landing zone so I can give that to them, please?

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1: Go ahead, Chief.
0: Patient is loaded. We are responding back with the patient to the command post at this time with the patient.
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0: 10-4. They're coming your way now.
3: Come in. Sir, my surgeons are requesting to know, are we going to have a fatality or just we have one patient, two patients?
4: I believe we had one patient and they are not a fatality. We were told they were on the initial, but they are not.
3: Copy that. Just wanted to make sure.
0: Yeah, go ahead, Jay.
4: Only one patient, correct?
0: Yeah, one patient, just one. Yes, sir.
4: Copy that. Be Carter off Road Park. You give me just a second, or have MedFlight meet me on this channel. I'll give them GPS coordinates.
3: That's 10-4. I did tell him it was going to be Mach 5.
0: You know, you're busy. Don't answer me. We're headed back to the command post. I'll help you out with the LV. Just a second.
1: Copy that.
3: Pulaski County Dispatch.
4: Go ahead.
3: Med flight declined due to weather. I'm going to try survival flight.
4: Okay. Just let me know, please, ma'am.

0: Pulaski County to come in.
1: Go ahead.
0: Survival Flight is checking weather. They got a 26-minute ETA.

For a flight for the incident at Carter's Off Road Park.

0: yes.
1: Sir, unfortunately, due to weather, all the flight services have declined due to weather.
0: That's good. Packard's going to transport, so I appreciate your help trying to get us one. Thank you.
1: Copy that.

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1: Go ahead.
0: Where's Little Rock running code 5 South? Headed towards Bryant.
1: It's probably Pulaski County headed to Carter's. There was a pretty bad accident there.
0: Carter Command to Mims. Six Central, Arkansas 28.
1: Go ahead.
0: It's gonna be 566 Young Union John. That's 566 YUJ.
1: Honda Accord.
2: Yes, sir.
1: Okay. August of 2026. Kind of Little Rock. Insurance confirmed. 62.
0: And Boris, stand by for traffic.

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1: North Service Road here at Love Homes with Arkansas, Adam Mary John, 76 George. Adam Mary John, 76 George.
0: Dark blue and black Honda Accord, November 26th. Had a little rock entrance, I confirmed 52.

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1: Go ahead.
0: It's going to be Ridgecrest near Stallion with Boy Nora Edward 83 King. Repeating, Boy Nora Edward 83 King, dispatch on a black Honda Accord.
1: Return, 52 is described, January 27, insurance confirmed.

0: 61 by name, date of birth.
1: Yeah.
0: Last name, Payne. Paul Adam Young, Nora Edward. First name spelling is Sam Henry Adam Charles Ocean Young Ida Adam. Black female, date of birth 1991-0702, repeating 1991-0702.

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1: Copy, sir. I'll release MAC 8. 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
0: Try Union Ocean. Sorry.

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0: Yeah, the Circle K off 5 with Arkansas, Adam Lincoln, Mary, 6-4 King, correction, Robert, ALM, 6-4 R.
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That's your first page. Fire group 4.

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0: Copy, Little Rock. We'll release Mach 9. Let us know if you need anything else.
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0: 202 Central, just for information. I got a male subject walking up on the stop. Break 210, start over here. Okay.
1: Yeah,

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Residential structure fire, 6924 Zona Drive, box 10-1, residential structure fire, 6924 Zona Drive, second page, fire report.

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0: 10-4, returns on a red Cadillac, April 27, out of Alexander, insurance confirmed 52.
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0: 6. Copy, reckless driving.
1: Go ahead.
0: You meet the caller at the police department. He'll be in a 2001 GMC maroon truck. He'll be there in about 5 minutes. He was driving down Alexander Road, stated a vehicle followed him very closely and tried to hit the caller. And the caller pulled into the PD. The vehicle pulled over and waited on the caller for a few minutes and then drove away. He's wanting to see if you can look at the PD cameras and identify the vehicle that was following him.
1: I apologize, I missed part of that, the first part of it. You mind 10-9?
0: Route to the police department. It happened all on Alexander Roadway. He'll be in a 2001 GMC maroon truck in about 5 minutes. He was driving down Alexander Road. A vehicle followed him very closely, then tried to hit the caller. The caller pulled into the PD, pulled over and waited on the caller, then drove away. He's wanting to speak to an officer to see if you can look at cameras and identify the vehicle.
2: 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We appreciate everything y'all do for us.

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0: We 10-19, 1 mil 15 back to the jail.
1: County jail or Lane County jail?
0: 2 hour jail.
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1: Where are you?

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1: And 4 open and out.
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1: Yeah, I gathered.

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1: Go ahead.
0: 1009 Clinton Court. Caller woke up to some noises. Caller's mother's boyfriend hit the mother in the face. Denying medical. He has less than a red truck. He has black male, unknown clothing description. We're gathering further.
1: What was the name of the street? 1009
0: Clinton Court.
1: 10-4-96.
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0: Anyway, the mother is going to be a Sonya Young. Boyfriend is an author, Arthur Lee, in his 40s. He resides at 2137 Bentwood Drive. It's going to be out in the county. The female's mouth is bleeding and cheeks are red. She's still denying medical.
1: 10-4.

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Turtle Creek, breathing problem 7221, Highway 67. Box 12-3 for breathing problem 7221, Highway 67. First stage.

0: Yeah.
1: Highway 67 in the on ramp to 530 east of Arkansas. Adam Robert Frank 29. Adam ARF 29.
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0: Will you hold on a disorderly conduct charge?
1: Negative, that is a final release.

0: 这个算是运营上的偏差呢？
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0: Well, Arkansas 28, boy, Adam Victor, 77, young, VAV 77Y. We just played on a Grand Color Acura. Yeah, out the South Service Loop by the Mobile One.
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0: Good morning, sir. 10-8.
1: I'm 10-4. Good morning.

Turtle Creek, Lonsdale, accident, unknown injury, I-30 eastbound to 112, box 12-5.

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We got you in the-

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Little Rock Troop 8, Adam. At the 112 in Saline County, a semi has rolled off the interstate, blocking the service road. It appears to be leaking a heavy amount of fluid. Units are en route. We're not requesting assistance at this time, but we may once we get further.

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1: Stand by.

0: Adam, just to clarify, is it going to be the health department coordinator?
1: No, ma'am. It's the emergency management coordinator. If you want to give us a call down here at the watch office, I can give you their information.

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0: you show me how to see the electric supply off of I-30 Frank Road eastbound? Looks like we've had a
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0: Central to 205.
1: Right.
0: Just confirming, you are at the city electric supply right inside of Little Rock. Is that 10-4?
1: 10-4.
0: 10-4, I'll notify Little Rock.
1: They were just out here. I guess they left, but I'll be happy if you notify them. Take over.

0: hold on, go ahead.
1: Just confirming, this happened right inside of the city limits of Little Rock as I-10-4, and Little Rock's advising they have a unit on scene.
0: I just spoke with some of the individuals. They said it happened on the South Service Loop by the Mobile One in Alexander, but Little Rock does not have a unit on scene.
1: Ten four. I'll let them know that they can 10-22 since it happened in Alexander city limits.
0: 10-4, thank you.

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0: 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I've got an hour and 50, an hour and 50 minutes of fuel, IFR.
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0: Just say count on special assignment, 9200 Interstate Road. Reach, if you need to reach me, do me at 21, please.
1: Timber, sir, 853. 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
1: Yeah, Zero Fox is 17 minutes off, maybe.

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0: Train for me, 65 here in Tumas in front of the hospital, Arkansas Paul, 254-710. 254-710.
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0: 197.
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0: 10-4-51 return. And ran Triple I, Luther Junior Jackson out of Monticello. Has a Adam Ballard, a non-accepted interstate. His endorsements are motorcycles, has double triples, combined tank, and hazmat. He does show to have a medical certificate, expiration 5-4 of 27. He is 1052. There's no record.
1: 10-4, 72-6, 5-4.
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0: We're aboard Clay Tolson Schaefer going to Fort Smith Airport, 50 en route, 245 fuel, IFR.
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1: Same location as last, here in front of the hospital in Newman's. The white straight truck, no tags, right in front of the rear.
0: 10-4, 9-23.

0: 310, suspicious vehicle.
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0: One six nine twenty five North Fork. White van with dark tint sitting on the side of the road. It's running. When the caller first seen it at 8:15 this morning, and it's been sitting on the side of the road ever since. It's near the woods in the ditch. Unknown occupants, didn't see anyone inside. The 28th boy, Edward Boy, 89 Frank, BEB 89F, Arkansas plate. The caller also wants contact by phone.
1: Yeah, for be nice.

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0: Traffic near the city limits of Dumas, Viawa, Louisiana, John. 289-524, John. 289-524.
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1: Vehicle is not running, does not appear to be occupied. 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Keep an eye out. 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
0: 10-4, have you made contact with the caller? 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
1: Copy, be advised. Fort Smith EMS just called and said they had a truck on their way, so it may not be there yet, but they literally just called like 2 minutes ago.
0: Okay, copy that.

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1: Bryant Engine 1 copy. We're going to be en route.
0: Copy acknowledged, and en route, 3207 Independence Circle. Female has fallen down some stairs and is bleeding from the head at an estate sale.

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0: 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Over.
1: 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On route to Pig Trail. 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
0: 15512 Spruce Drive, 15512 Spruce Drive. Caller advised that her dog bit the neighbor's dog and thinks the dog is dying. Has not bit anyone else. The caller's dog is put up.
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Central to 205 information. The owner's address is going to be 15508. They are aware of the situation, advise that they are upset and they are mad, but they are not causing a disturbance.

Probably acknowledged and en route. 68 Cherokee Drive. Female advised she had a heart attack 20 minutes ago. Been transferred to Patrick.

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0: Highway 67 at the entrance of the Harp, Arkansas, Boy George John, 24 Paul, VGJ, 24P, Silver Hyundai.
1: And 1052 is described as far as July 2027. Entrance is confirmed.

Shaw, breathing problems, 5611 Sutton Lane, box 20-1, first page, tell group 5.

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1: All right, do that. We'll show you en route.
3: We are headed to the 117 westbound. If you would, log me 10-6 inspection.
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0: 6089 Saddle Hill, 6089 Saddle Hill. The cat was small bud, four dogs this morning. The cat has already been checked out and has doorbell footage of the attack. The three pit bulls and one German Shepherd.
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0: 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William Robert, William 021, Mississippi.
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0: 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Red truck is speeding in the area, going in and out of traffic. It's a red GMC Sierra with black wheels and a silver toolbox. It turned down Grand. The caller does not want contact.
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1: I'm
0: Crew 1 at the station. Do you, can you need me respond out there for that call, or have you got it handled?
1: I think we'll have it handled.
0: Copy that. I'll be monitoring.

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1: 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We've made it down power lines past where Rains Road is. 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

0: Do you want us to let Powerline know you're bringing some water to them?
1: Roger. 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
0: All righty.
2: 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I'm pulling in the park. Is it going to be closer to the bottoms, rain side?
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1: Stand by, just one. I am on the phone with them.
0: Excellent.

0: Pulaski County to incoming units. The caller of the 911 is advising they do not want any medical treatment at all. They're advising it's just a scratch and they are just fine, refusing to cooperate with us.
1: Copy that. We will cancel then.
2: 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We'll cancel our unit.

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1: 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We are operating on MAC 4. 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I'm monitoring MAC 5. 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
0: Yes, sir. Thank you very much.

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0: night, truck one, engine two, commercial fire alarm at Lowe's, 2330 North Reynolds Road, box 21-2, fire ground one assignment.
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0: 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Commercial fire alarm at Lowe's, 2330 North Reynolds Road. Showing water flow coming from riser 5 and 6. Alarm company has not contacted the key holder yet.

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They're hitting it out of the park. Over.

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1: We are not being requested. It's going to be on 5:30 at the 43 northbound, impacting all lanes southeast of Pine Bluff, Little Rock Central clear, 1250.
2: 197 Little Rock, 10-4. Do they say it's a fatality or not?
1: They have not said.
2: It looks like traffic is backing up. 197. Stand by.
1: Come on.
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0: 10-4.
1: Okay, this is going to be between a motorcycle and a CMB.
0: 10-4.

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1: 10-4, we're seeing state police on scene by the camera.
0: 10-4. I haven't pulled over this oversized load yet. If you need me to 10-19 that way. Negative, 172 going to be closer. Get that quicker than you can.
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0: 10-4.
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1: Morning, 6 Little Rock. Weird traffic stop. Looks like it's gonna be New Jersey. 535395 Victor. Be oversized load. Highway 425 South, South Hamburg.
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0: 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I was on the radio.
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0: All righty, got you headed to Club Flamingo.

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0: It looked like 1022. Looked like one of the cameras got. Looked like traffic is moving. When they opened up one lane, it looked like.
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0: Copy, acknowledge. Zero 33 Robin Wood Circle. Caller says her chest pain, feeling sick. Her chest feels heavy.

0: 10-4, sir, just received a call. I'm going to have a rider down on the mud track. Unknown injuries at this time. MIMS is notified.
1: Copy that. Medcom, if you would, go ahead and start an ambulance also.
0: My apologies. I had MAC 4 and the phone ringing. Can you give me that last part of your traffic again?
1: Attempting to get Hafford Medcom to start an ambulance this way.
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0: No copy.
1: Go ahead, MIMS dispatch.
2: My call taker was just public service with the patient on scene, and they advised that they didn't need medical.
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2: They do not want any medical. 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
1: Copy that. 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I've got units that are en route. If they get there and change their mind, we'll let you know.
0: Thank you, copy.
3: All units en route, UK 1022, patient does not want medical.
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1: RD leaving Club Flamingo, headed to Copperhead Station. Over.
0: Received. Thank you very much.
1: Okay.

0: to Bahama Mama. 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
0: 10-4.
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1: Great. 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
1: Go ahead, Jason.
0: Just checking in. Arrived out here at Pig Trail. They don't need any ice or water. I have some on board. Appears they do not have any drops at this time. Waiting further instruction.
1: All right, we don't have anything right now, so you can sit tight or do whatever they told you to do, but we don't have any requests at this time.
0: Roger, understood. We're staying by.

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0: Traffic. It's gotta be 440. I'm at the 10. We've taken the exit. Arkansas Paul Tom 227625. 10-6 hour inspection.
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0: 43 welfare check. Maplewood Drive, 100 Maplewood. 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Make sure he is not in danger to himself or his children. This is per a Benton officer.
1: 10496.

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1: 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Mr. Higgs. It is 916-211-877.

0: 9 7.
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0: 10-4, I just want to confirm that license number that is for Arkansas, and it's 916-211-977.
1: So it's 916-211-877.
0: 10-4, sir. Same on.

0: Norwalk Central, 172.
1: 1-2.
0: 10-4. 51 return, Robert Ray Higgs out of Jacksonville. A. Adam Valid has a combined tank and hazmat, non-accepted interstate endorsement. He also is medically certified, expiration 6/17/27/52.
1: 10-6 out of my unit on inspection with the driver.
0: 10-4, sir. 1404. Ten four.

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1: 496.
0: We'll be out Highway 133 and Ashley Road 2. Looks like there's an overturned CMV here in the ditch. Ashley County Sheriff's Office here on scene.
1: 10-4-14-12. Which crossing?
2: The one on Grand and Monroe. They're both blocked by a train.

0: Central to 483. How long has it been there? Do you know?
1: It has stopped right as I come through here. It was still moving when I got here.
0: Your traffic is muffled.
1: .483 has only been stopped for 3 or 4 minutes.

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1: Go ahead.
0: Information, we're holding a suspicious person at the Slim County Humane Society. Are you going to be 10-6 for a while? Do you want me to dispatch it to a deputy?
1: Negative. I'll be leaving Bryant here in just a moment.
0: 10-4, let me know whenever you're ready for the details.
1: You 10-9, that traffic.
0: 10-4, let me know whenever you're ready for the details. I called in by Sam 14 with the sheriff's office. Once I'm going to check on the subject walking further into my site, and they'll come walking along the road path. His description is he was so covered.
1: 10-4. I've already made contact with him when he was coming down Reynolds towards Bauxite Highway. He's unhoused and just moving on into Benton.
0: Ten four.
1: I'll head that way as soon as I'm done over here, though.

0: 4216, over.
1: Cut out. I couldn't hear all you were saying.
0: Can we get the next aid station? They will come through to have a makeshift bib ready for number 216. Over.
1: We can try to find out where they are. I'm not sure where that runner is.

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So if you're going there, you could get them to do that.

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0: They're going about. I'm Tim Pissy. 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
1: 10-4, 14-24.

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1: The train has moved. 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
1: Go ahead.
0: Good, Shannon Hills Fire Station off County Line, Marcus F 28. John Adam, India, Lincoln, Young, Nora, JEILYN, Vienna, Great Kia.
1: Ten 52 is described. Expires September 2027. Entrance is confirmed.

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0: Negative. 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
1: Again, 14602 Parkway Meadows, Arkansas 28, Adam Henry Sam, 14 John, AHS 14J, being a black Jeep.
0: Then 52 is described as far as June 2026, entrances unconfirmed.

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0: potential to cars off road.
1: Go ahead.
0: We just received a 911 call of some shots fired in the park. Subjects in a disturbance with each other. No injuries. The subjects are separated at this time.
1: Copy that. Do you have appropriate law enforcement response en route?
0: We have contacted Pulaski County. And they have a call.
1: Copy that. We'll be standing by the command post.

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1: 171.
0: I'll be traffic stop 440 westbound here to 5. I'll be out with Texas trailer tag 188 boy 425.
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1: Go ahead, ma'am.
0: I have off-duty Bell up here, and he's investigating at the front gate with no injuries from what I hear.
1: Can you repeat that, please, ma'am?
0: I have Collegeville Unit off-duty PD Bell. He is at the front gate talking to the individuals that say they were shot at. No injuries.
1: Copy that. I'll pass that along to Pulaski County. Pulaski County, did you advise you copied?
2: That's 4. We copy. No injuries.

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1: Go ahead.
0: Just pulling up to the gate to meet with Paul 20. I'll come see you shortly.
1: I'll be here.

Pearl Creek, breathing problems, 7221 Highway 67, Box 12-3, Talk Group 6, first page.

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1: 483, go ahead.
0: 72-21 Highway 67, 72-21 Highway 67. Assisting the sheriff's office, they are currently busy on calls. There is on this addressing a K. Michelle Block, white female, is known to be hostile towards first responders. And the person that called in was the K. Advised that she's having trouble breathing.
1: Well, nice.

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0: 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I'll be 10-6 inspection.
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1: A 6000 Saddle Hill. The caller has eyes on the dogs that attacked her cats earlier. They are parked at the end of the cul-de-sac in a black Subaru.
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1: 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Over.
0: Alrighty, gotcha.

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0: Can you bring a side by side up here to the gate? 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
1: Yeah, I'm sure we can figure that out.
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0: Man Post from Carter's.
1: Go ahead, ma'am.
0: I have a lady on the phone that is claiming she just got a call from somebody that her husband has been in an accident at Carter's and he's unresponsive, but she has no idea where he is at.
1: Well, if she's still on the phone with him, see if she can maybe see his location through her smart device or something. That might help us, or at least find out some direction to start looking.
0: Yes, sir. That's what we're trying to do. She didn't know if you knew anything.
1: Yes, ma'am. We haven't received any notification of one yet.

0: Jay, I don't have much more information. She's trying to log into his phone to get a location.
1: Copy that.
0: For your information, I have her on Miss Mary's phone, and she's called her.
1: Stand for. You got one in the area. I would maybe try and keep them in the area if you can, or send them this way. That's up to you. We don't have a location. This is third-party information. So we're plus acres. We don't know where to go look.
2: 10-4, I copy that traffic. I'm going to just go ahead and get someone started out there, and they'll just wait at the gate. If you get anything further, just advise us.
1: That'd be great. Thank you.

0: Command, be advised, I told her that we have nothing reported, and if we hear anything, she'll just have to find out that way. Thank you.
1: Thank you, ma'am. If she can make contact with him or someone that's with him, we could definitely do something.

0: 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I have both lanes of traffic blocked at this point.
1: 10-4, 1558.
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0: Edison Avenue, 4220 Edison Avenue. In reference to a vehicle fire. Red Jeep Cherokee, a lot of smoke is coming from the front of the car. It's not occupied, the caller is in distress.
1: 10-4-9-6-0-3.

box at vehicle fire 4220 Edison Avenue, box 13-1, tow group 5, second page.

0: you did advise this is going to be a vehicle accident.
1: 10-4, I have airbags deployed. For it's going to be a two-vehicle accident, a maroon Jeep Grand Cherokee, and a white Chevy Malibu.
0: Ten four, is there going to be any injuries?
1: I have a minor injury with one driver. She has a small lack on her leg, and second driver is hyperventilating.

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1: Can you go ahead with the first 28?
0: First 28, Boy Nora Paul, 910 BNP 910 on a white Chevy Malibu.
1: Go ahead with the second one.
0: Second one's going to be Boy Edward Union 26 David, BEU 26D on a maroon Jeep Laredo.
1: 10-4. Do I need to send this in through Benton's rotation for their record rotation, or is this going to be yours?
0: I believe it's going to be ours. We're west of South Aaronville, so I'm not, it's that gray area.

0: I'm Central to 503.
1: 503.
0: Newcomb will be getting the red Jeep. ETA is 20 minutes, and then CNC's en route will be an ETA of 25 minutes.
2: 10-4, can you copy 251s for me, please?
0: Go ahead with the first one.
2: 933-570-210, 933-570-210, white female.

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0: Are you going to be 10-12?
1: 10-4, go ahead.
0: Misty Seaton is shown to be 10-53 out of the sheriff's office. Hot check. Lynn also shown to be 53 out of Malvern PD. Larceny, mandatory appearance. I will confirm both of those. Other than that, she's shown out of Malvern. Suspended class ID, no Northminster restrictions. FTA with numbers. She is 10-53, stand out. Confirm on that one, break. Ashley Williams, 1994, 1215 out of Bryant. Valid class C, no endorsements, corrective lenses, no traffic violations. She's going to be 1052 with no numbers.
1: 10-4, go ahead and confirm, thank you.

0: problem for you. Go ahead.
1: Flynn County Sheriff's Office advised to issue a court date. I have that whenever you're ready.
0: Can you stand by?

0: ahead with that one, Dave.
1: December at 8 a.m. Vintage Recorder for December 17th, 2026 at 8 a.m. Benton District Court.
0: 10-4, copy.
1: 10-4, also be advised that Malvern just advised to leave the warrant active at this time.
0: 10-4, thank you, Malvern.

0: 192.
1: Alright, 192 for the road. We're going to have the northbound lane, Highway 133 back open.
0: 10-4, 1642.

0: One out there for correction on that. Northbound is still closed. Southbound is back open.
1: 10-4, correction, southbound, back open, 1642.

0: 40 through central traffic.
1: Go ahead.
0: Highway 229 Creek Road with an unlicensed Buick.

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1: Traffic 30 East coming up on the 116. I got a Kentucky 28 of Young to Edward 469.
0: 10-4-17, all 3.
2: 171, they're up.
0: 171.
2: Traffic stop 440 eastbound at the 5. I'll be out with Tennessee trailer tag 478856, Tom.
0: 10-4-17, all 3.

0: 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We'll be in this cul-de-sac off 116. 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Inspection.
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2: I'll be escorting this driver over to the white spot off the 7. I'll advise 497.
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1: Montana, they're already doing burnouts on Main Street.

0: now getting out of here. We just kind of had a traffic jam here in the city hall.
1: Yeah, you're good. I just, like, you know, that car I was in is going northbound. It's a red older model vehicle.
2: What's the red Mustang?

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1: Copy. Yeah, I think I knew that Mustang was. It's Cole Bentley, dude.

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0: 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Where the fire is going to be located is 10211 Dublin, 10211 Dublin.
1: 10-4, I'm 97 in the area here, searching. 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

Bryant Battalion, Bryant Engine 1, Smoke Investigation, 3114 Andrew Drive, Box 21-1, Fire Ground 1.

0: 9, engine 1, did you have traffic?
1: Poseidon 110 Rouses, inside the house or outside?
0: Outside. Caller says there's a thick, dark, black smoke near her address, unknown what the actual address is. Said it looks like it's coming from Ozark Street.
1: Copy that. Sugarloaf to command, Vine and Williams is closed off.
0: Copy en route. Smoke investigation, 3114 Andrew Drive. Caller states there's a thick, dark black smoke near her address. I don't know what the actual address is. Looks like it's coming from Ozark Street.

0: Ranger 1, Battalion 1. If you'll go to Ozark, I'll go to Andrew.
1: Ranger 1, copy.
2: Sugarloaf, did you have traffic?
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2: 10-4.

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1: Right at 6. Just, we'll start all PCP at 6.
0: Copy.

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1: And four.
0: What were the numerics on Dublin for that car?
2: Control 3, same unit, 8088.
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0: All right, Montana.
1: Gotcha.
0: I'm getting a medical call, so I'll be back as soon as I can.
1: Copy. Do you need one of us to get with you?
0: I should be 10:50.
1: Hey, Jeff, I can run it with you if you need me to do it.
0: I mean, if you want to, that's fine. I'm walking out of the fire station now.
1: I'll just hold off, and if you need us, just call.

0: 1515 Odessa Street. Caller stated a bridge inverting left dad's residence, took dad's car, plus threatening, occurred a couple hours ago.
1: 10-4, I said.
0: 10-4.
2: Nine Motor Road. Go ahead, sir. Do you have Newcomb's on call number?
3: Stand by, let me pull up the number we have.

0: Montana. I'll grab one of these bonanza guys to go down there and do it at the crosswalk.
1: Okay, good. Yeah, I just didn't see anyone there.

0: need the unit at?
1: We don't have anyone that crosswalk at H&B to let people back and forth. I think we got it covered, though.
0: Right.
1: Also, Mike, just FYI, they were pretty heavy going to the school and doing burnouts back there last year. If you can just keep an eye back that way, too.
0: Yeah, roger that.
2: Hey, I'm on East Greenwood. I'll head out that way.
1: I'm not saying they're back there right now. Just reminding everyone to keep an eye back that way.
2: Okay.

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0: Lindsay.
1: All right, both lines are back open. I'm going to be 98.
0: 10-4-18, I'll see.

0: 308 to 51, my name is Ed Murphy.
1: And four, go ahead.
0: Same spelling, Henry, Adam, Nora, Sam, Edward, Nora. First name is Christopher, common spelling. Male, date of birth of 1991-0914, repeating 1991-0114. And also have a 20 VIN when you're ready.

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1: 1-9, X-ray, Frank, Adam, 1, Frank, 5, 3, Adam, Edward, 05, 9-0-0-4.

0: asking for. I'm not getting anything back on that 51. I've got Christopher Hansen, mail 1991-01-14.
1: September 14th.

0: And for Christopher Hansen, out of Maple Valley, showing to be 52, no traffic violations. Does show to have SID numbers. The 28 returns to a blue Honda Civic to a Jennifer Sayer of Little Rock. Insurance is confirmed October 26.
1: 10-4, thank you.
0: 10-4, great. 483, 487, 1050.
2: 1050.
0: 10-4.
3: 310, I'm out with 308.
0: 10-4.
4: 10-4. Hey, Steven.
1: Yes.
4: Am I good to back up?
1: Yeah.

0: 179. Right.
1: 179.
0: Cookham is 97 with me now.
1: Yeah, well.

0: Montana, I got a red Mustang burning out down here off of Keith Green.
1: Is the one right there on Main Street?
0: Yes, sir.
1: Main Street is good. Just they're good on Main Street.
2: Is it the one with or without a bumper?
1: It's Bentley.
3: Mustangs are going to Mustang.
0: You just turned way down south of Main Street. Behind, past me.
1: Yeah, as long as they're on this main drag here, they're good. Only if they're on side streets, this is not allowed.
0: Hand for.

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1: go ahead.
0: Get the next incident number, please.
1: 484 4.
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0: 10-4, show speed 52 on a silver Dodge Grand Caravan, October of 26. Insurance is confirmed to an Adrian Beck or a Sherry Kittler of Alexander.
1: I'm going to have traffic with a vehicle on Jason Drive in Kent.
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3: 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Thank you very much.

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1: It's just

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1: Bravo 3, go ahead.
0: 10-4, can you tell me where county's headed?
1: And for they're headed to Zona and Terrace Drive for a possible accident.
0: 10-4, thank you.
1: Ten four.

0: 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Go ahead.
1: Going to be at Vimy Ridge and Germania with Adam Victor William, 82 X-ray. Adam Victor William, 82 X-ray.
0: Ten 452 on a white Toyota Tacoma to a Daniel Bennett of Alexander. Insurance confirmed, March of 27.

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1: Unit with traffic.
0: 206 Central. I'm going to be off the South Service Loop near the mobile gas station where Arkansas 142 Sam King Lincoln. That's 142 SKL. It's going to be a slate on that silver and color Nissan.
1: And 452, insurance confirmed December of 26th to Steve or Sharon Overton of Russellville.
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0: very much.
1: Amber Gray.
0: Yeah, not the one behind us, the kind of actual drag truck.
2: 10-4, I know the one you're talking about. No headlights.
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0: 15704, Don Parker. 15704, Don Parker. Caller advises there's a blue BMW that's constantly speeding in the neighborhood. Advise they have children that are out and afraid they're going to get hurt.
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0: 10-4, we've got medical going to 110 Riviera Cove. 110 Riviera Cove for a fall. So for copy in route.
1: I'm here. I got it.
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0: with Red Racing Stripes. Somebody who can get him. He's got to come up on H&B. Give him a warning.
1: Hey, I'm at H&B. What's your warning for?
0: He's lunging and going entirely too fast. He almost just went off the road.
1: Okay. What was the vehicle again?
0: Black newer model Camaro with red racing stripes down the middle.
1: Camaro or Challenger?